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This day in the 80s, we'll fill you in later this hour. Totally 80s Saturday night continuing with Missing Persons and Words on The Boss.

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1071 The Boss. Pretty crazy that that song made it to Broadway at the same time in two different productions, Back to the Future and Huey Lewis's Jukebox musical that he had for a time as well. 1071 The Boss.

1071 The Boss. On this day in 1981, MTV broadcast its first stereo concert. REO Speedwagon was the concert. They were performing in Denver. They had just released High Infidelity. Bunch of hits on that one, including this one.

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And of course, you can say, Alexa, play 107.1 The Boss to listen to Totally 80s Saturday Night with me, Ralphie, as we roll back now to 1987 in the self-titled debut album from Company B. Oh, yeah, we're back to that freestyle.

0: circus, roping, rodeo, clowns, and magic shows. Today at the fair, stop by for Kids Day Games at noon. Then Mr. Ray performing children's songs from 2 to 3. From 3:30 to 4:30, it's Stephen Jay and the Cluster Bomb Band. Also, jazzercise line dancing lessons and headlining from 8 to 11. 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

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It's the Kinks and Come Dancing, totally 80s Saturday night, 107.1 The Boss.

1071 The Boss, 99.7 FM. Some awesome history on this day in the 80s for you too. Ralphie, yeah, toasting totally 80 Saturday night. We'll fill you in on what happened with you too after Suzanne Vega and Luca on The Boss.

107.1 The Boss, 99.7 FM, Total of the 80s Saturday night with me, Ralphie. Thank you so much for tuning in. On this day in 1987, U2 scored their second number one from the Joshua Tree album. This track right here, I still haven't found what I'm looking for. Ended up receiving two nominations at the Grammys as well. Record and Song of the Year, two of the big categories. Total of the 80s.

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5: 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Then Mr. Ray performing children's songs from 2 to 3. From 3:30 to 4:30, it's Stephen Jay and the Cluster Bomb Band. Also, jazzercise line dancing lessons and headlining from 8 to 11. It's After the Rain. 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

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It all started with an argument on the back of the tour bus, and it led to this song right here. Where is the heart of rock and roll? Huey Lewis in the News discussing now.

107.1 The Boss, 99.7 FM. Oh, that's coming in hot there. Hold on. There we go. Totally 80 Saturday night with me, Ralphie. Thank you so much for tuning in. Don't forget the weekend on The Boss. Weekends are great around here for so many reasons, whether it's Ross Britton or Totally 80 Saturday night. And yes, Springsteen on Sunday. Our buddy Tom Cunningham, after back-to-back weeks at Bar A, gets to return to his humble abode here in the studio. Tom giving you everything you need to know about Bruce and the E Street Band and other adjacent acts and characters.

0: sides, deep cuts, live recordings, and much more. Springsteen on Sunday. Back in the studio with Tom tomorrow morning, 9 a.m. here on The Boss.
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playing 80s hits and more for Cold Snack, Ralphie Radio Show, and Totally 80s Saturday Night with music on the way from Billy Joel and Howard Jones coming up within 15. Wang Chung first on The Boss.

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Julian Lennon's musical legacy would have been cemented even without a hit on his own, as he inspired three different iconic Beatles songs, Lucy in the Sky with Diamonds, Hey Jude, and Goodnight. However, then he went out on his own and scored this one as well. Too Late for Goodbyes is on Totally 80s Saturday nights with 107.1 The Boss.

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I love about Totally 80s Saturday Night. We hit pretty much every part of the 80s you could want. A little bit of hip-hop, some freestyle, the hair bands, the straight pop, the new age. We got all of it for you.

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0: 107.1 The Boss. It's a wrap for Totally 80s Saturday night. Big thank you to Michelle Amabile, as always, helping out with the music. And we'll catch you back on the radio with Totally 80s Saturday night next Saturday night at 7 o'clock here on The Boss. 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

0: On the scene, deep inside the Boss Radio Hall of Fame, every Wednesday night at 7 p.m. 1071 The Boss.
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3: Yes, sir, but wouldn't two thumbs up be better?
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1: 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Job well done. So that's exactly the seal of approval we're looking for.
3: Yeah, but there's another picture of the guy on the other side of the truck, so you could argue that's two thumbs up.
1: Jenkins, any number of thumbs up, starting with one, will make me happy. You got it?
3: Yes, sir.
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playing classic hits and more for Point Pleasant Beach as maybe you're going on an early morning walk. Those are the best. Hard part's just getting up. You got that done. Bon Jovi's on the way. Also Cher and Elton John. Kim Wilde now.

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0: weather. Nor'easter Nick Flitters forecast says partly sunny skies, hot and humid, low 90s today. Sunday night, partly cloudy and 68. Monday, mostly sunny. Low 90s at Boss HQ.

0: 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I'm Jack Spears. 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

0: Haven. Thursday nights is karaoke with DJ Manny. Friday night, see Iman Ryan and Right On. 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
3: weather. Nor'easter Nick Flitter's forecast says partly sunny skies, hot and humid, low 90s today. Sunday night, partly cloudy and 68. Monday, mostly sunny, low 90s at Boss HQ.

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Rick Springfield now, 1071, the Boss.

1071, the boss. It's funny how songs just get frozen in time. This takes me back to summer 02, going to my first Eagles game. I know you would never associate Vanessa Carlton in football. It's the boss.

0: 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I'm Jack Spears. 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
2: 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Good morning. I'm Valerie Seagraves, and this is Jersey Shore Matters. It is not easy for me to say this, but Neptune EMS Chief Bill Rosen died suddenly on the job before this episode was ready for air. But one of his lifelong passions was educating, teaching people about the things he loved. Being a first responder was in his DNA. It was mapped through every fiber of his being, and he never failed to step up completely, each and every time. So when you hear Chief Bill Rosen today, take what he says to heart, because that's where it always came from for him and his colleagues. You know, we all signed on for Chief Bill Rosen because Bill Rosen was a leader and one heck of a great guy.
3: We've touched on two topics. We took a little bit of a turn. We were talking about swimming in the ocean, and then we went to Chief Colarusso and switched over to flooding issues, which brings up another very important part of this podcast, which is turn around, don't drown. What a nice transition, gentlemen. Thank you so much. So let's move to that, and I will come back to the beach swimming issue, because Chief Rosen, I think I remember at the beginning that you were talking about posters and things being put out on the boardwalk. And this actually applies to both of these incidents, because we can say turn around, don't drown a million times through every incident, and people will drive their cars through water that's halfway up the wheel. That's too much. While I talk about the turn around, don't drown with you, Chief Colarusso, tell me, through this last flood, how many water rescues?
4: We had over 40.
3: And what did they look like?
4: They are people that are just trapped in their house. Their house is flooding. The outside is inundated with water, and they feel like they need to evacuate. We have people in passenger vehicles that become submerged and then trapped. In several cases, we assisted EMS. We had an ambulance stuck in floodwaters on Route 18, and we had to engage the two EMTs and the patient in the ambulance and remove them. So mostly it's vehicles. I know that there was one rescue that we did, and our truck was driving by, and when they were flagged down, it was in Neptune City. They flagged us down, and I think there were six or seven people that we removed from a building. It was a workout facility, and the AstroTurf floated to the top, on top of the water, and the people had to go to the second floor, and it was, it was scary for them.
3: Did everyone get out okay?
4: Yeah, our truck backed up to the facility, and we received them into the vehicle, and we took them to safety.
3: Dr. Harry, what did Jersey Shore University Medical look like that day?
5: I would say it was controlled chaos. And definitely an emphasis on control, less on chaos. We opened up our command center within about 30 minutes of water starting to ingress into our facility, and we developed an action plan. One of the things that had also happened that same day, which you may be aware of, there was a partial building collapse at Ocean Township. So we were aware that this had happened, but we weren't aware of the nature of the victims or the number of victims that may be coming in. And so we had to budget that in addition to everything else that was happening, including the issues that we were having with the facility. I will say that the communication was phenomenal. Reached out to our external partners, reached out to Bill, reached out to a number of members of our police department and surrounding communities, and we were able to find out pretty rapidly that, thankfully, everyone had made it out of that building safe, that there was no additional victims coming to us. When things like this are happening and there's poor communication, that leads to a recipe for failure, just simply because we can't plan from moment to moment, let alone trying to have a little bit more long-term planning. So the communication collaborative efforts were absolutely tremendous. So we were able to rapidly pivot and focus again on patients that were walking into our facility, as well as anyone that EMS may be bringing in as a result of a near drowning or any other traumatic event. And then we didn't have to worry about that partial building collapse, which thankfully did not result in any additional patients coming to us.
3: That was really miraculous that no one was hurt in that, and that video went viral.

0: So anyone that knows about the BJ's Wholesale Club in Ocean Township, Monmouth County, that was incredible that somebody didn't lose their life in that. And I reached out to you, Chief Rosen, that day, and it was a short text back, but he did let me know. He said, yeah, no. He goes, we're up to our elbows.
1: I think
0: in
1: I was
0: alligator.
1: Driving one of the high-water vehicles at the time. Gotta go quick. I myself was driving over pallets and, you know, whatever else was floating down the road, trying to get the paramedics and the EMTs to whatever apartment or house. Simple medical calls, everyday calls. We have two ambulances on every day during the day. We had four that Monday or whatever the storm was. We had our volunteers come in and put extra trucks on just because we couldn't get places expeditiously enough. So we positioned them where it was a shorter drive.
0: What is the message that the four of us sitting right here, right now, can put out as simply as possible to people and try to make them understand that so much of it could be prevented if people would...
1: That's the message. Everything that we're talking about is preventable. It's, I want to say common sense, might not be so common from what I saw driving around in that rescue truck. It's not just turn around, don't drown. It's be safe. We have patients that stepped on a nail, stepped on a board. I myself was driving over pallets and, you know, whatever else was floating down the road, trying to get the paramedics and the EMTs to whatever apartment or house. Simple medical calls, everyday calls. We had, we have two ambulances on every day during the day. We had four that Monday or whatever the storm was. We had our volunteers come in and put extra trucks on just because we couldn't get places expeditiously enough. So we positioned them where it was a shorter drive. Safe practices, whether you're at the beach, if there's no lifeguards, don't go in the water. If there's a flag posted, a red flag, you know, don't go in the water.
0: What do people say to you when you rescue them and they finally realize they're safe?
1: A lot of people say, I mean, you mentioned before, I was just standing here. It wasn't that deep of the water. And it just, like, back in my day, 100 years ago, my mom always said, undertow. Right? That's what a rip current is.
0: That's what we call it. You're absolutely right.
1: And
0: we
1: it would drag your feet. You know, you only have to be waist high or even just below that. And, man, you're out there. And I have been caught in them. I knew what to do.
0: Does swimming parallel to the beach really work?
1: Yeah, it does. But it's safe practices is really what this is about. Don't chance it. You don't have to get to work or get home that fast. There's nothing that's worth risking your life. And, you know, with urban flooding comes a whole host of other medical issues like the dirty water. The sewage that comes back up, the infections, whether they're respiratory, whether you have a broken skin, like, it's not only drowning. You could be sick for days. I mean, you may as well go to Taco Bell and eat the lettuce.
2: Too soon, Bill.
0: Way too soon.
2: But Bill's absolutely right. I mean, one of the things, so with our pre-hospital personnel and our first responders, the goal is speed and efficiency in order to get them from that scene, especially with the disastrous and catastrophic illnesses and injury, and get them to us. We have an ability to sit a little bit more time with the patients and their family members. And the one commonplace theme that comes up time and time again is, I wish I would have known better. And that can happen because of an inflated sense of ego. I'm a good swimmer. Yes, but you're not as strong as the ocean. So even when the water looks tepid, it's not. Those rip currents are not visible until you're actually in them and they're pulling you out. And even though you may be a good swimmer in a pool, that does not translate into being a good swimmer in the ocean. When things are happening, let's say in households, like one of the things that Chief Colarusso was saying, that they had to make extractions and rescues from homes, there is no possession that's worth your life. Most people that have basements tend to store things in there. They might have wedding photos. They may have memorabilia. But the other thing that you have down in your basement is the electricity line that's coming in. Electricity will flow where water is. And the two don't make good in terms of having an outcome for you. We've seen a number of individuals that get electrocuted, fatal electrocutions, as a result of trying to get into their basement or trying to get to a place where there's already water and it's above the level of where the electrical outlet is. So just be mindful, be safe, and don't do those things that are going to put your life in jeopardy. Physical possessions can be replaced. Human beings cannot.
3: If I could, one thing that I would add is for people to get out of their box. You know, I mean, people go to the beach not looking at the Rip Current sign, you know. They're not looking at any signs. They get out of there.
0: How do you go to the beach and not look at the signs that are posted?
1: I walk right past them.
3: Another very common thing, and we see it with detours, is people don't know because they're in their box. They don't know how an alternate way to get to their home, as an example. So the reason they drive through a floodwater is because they have no other way of getting home. They don't know any other way. They go that same road every day, to work, back and forth to work every day. So
0: hold on a second and go back for just a moment, because a little bit ago we talked about signs on the boardwalks and we talked about educating, and Chief Colarusso, I think you mentioned the red flag signs are up. The three of you came up with this idea that you're working through about putting signs about turn around, don't drown, the Rip Currents on the beaches, on the boardwalks. Did I understand that correctly? And well, of the three, you may all answer if you'd
3: like.
0: Yeah,
3: those Rip Current signs have been there for a long time, but people go to the beach and they're not focused on what the signage is or what the hazards are.
0: So what do we change? What do we do?
3: Yeah, it's tough, you know.
4: Fluorescent colors.
2: And lights. Honestly, it's overall awareness. And unfortunately, sometimes people don't realize how dangerous the environment is until something catastrophic happens or near catastrophic happens. That's the purpose of this, trying to get that messaging across and hopefully trying to engage and have them understand that we want them to have that perfect day at whatever they're doing, whether they're at the beach or when the weather starts to become inclement and things start to flood. But it's a matter of just having a healthy respect for the environment and taking the cues of the people that are around you. Those signs are up there, not just to be a distraction. It's there to inform you. And if you're not certain what the conditions are, ask. There are plenty of lifeguards that are around. And if the lifeguards are not around, then simply don't go in the water. It is not worth your life or your family members' lives by going in trying to enjoy yourself, which may result in a drowning.
0: Do we have the signs in different languages?
3: Yeah, the Rip Current signs are very visual.
1: I think it's more icons and pictures.
3: There's like
1: street signs.
3: Yeah.
0: Mm-hmm.
1: Stop sign is the same here as it is in Poland.
0: Yep.
1: You know, it's red.
3: Yeah, the signs are very visual with arrows and red, you know, danger and things. It's more visual than text.
0: Well, in wrapping up, what would the three of you like to see changed or done differently that can be done that would give you the most bang for your buck? And I don't mean that money-wise. I mean, you know, as far as sweat equity is concerned, you got to get the message out. What would you like to see happen?
1: I think what Dr. Harry said summed it up great. Like, just don't take the risk. If it's bad, stay away, you know?
2: It's a matter of just trying to engage with them at the time of transaction. So,
0: how do we do that?
2: And that's the hard part, right? So, especially when they're buying their beach passes, if we have inclement weather, trying to reinforce that message time and time again, every time that beach pass is being sold. But you've got competing priorities. People may be showing up with their kids. They're showing up with all their items in tow, and they just want to get on the sand. So it's really trying to find a message that resonates. And I don't know if that means having a video playing in the background of somebody that drowned or having an emergency response. You've got to find something that is a commonality that's going to pull at their heartstrings and say, you know what, I need to pay attention to this, because if I don't, I'm putting myself in jeopardy.
0: Do you think you'll be able to get the message out in the plans that you've been making with the signs?
2: I think we will continue to try to get the messaging across to everyone. The question is, how do we get it to resonate? And that's the challenge. And I don't want to be, you know, all doom and gloom, because what we're talking about is a small minority of individuals that come to our shores that get a chance to enjoy. It's a very, very small percentage of people, but we want to drive that number down to zero as much as possible. And like Chief Colarusso mentioned, it's about just being aware of your surroundings, whether it's at the beach, at a pool, or when there's inclement weather and there's flooding. Just be aware that this is out of the norm, and you've got to have a healthy respect for the environment. Because if you don't, the decisions that you make now are going to have long-standing ramifications.
0: Gentlemen, thank you again for joining me. It is something that needs to be brought up and talked about. Chief Bill Rosen with Neptune EMS, Chief Don Colarusso with the Neptune Office of Emergency Management and Chief of Special Ops, and Dr. Harry Kapalovich with Jersey Shore University Medical. Thank you so much for being with me today.
1: Thank you so much for having us.
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0: And thank you for listening in. Join me next week, same time, for another episode of Jersey Shore Matters. I'm Valerie Seagraves.
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Want to sip on the boss? I'm Jack Spears. Have you ever been told, come on, dance at a wedding when every fiber of you says, no thanks? That's me. I got a wedding coming up this week. Seems like there's always that one person who drags you out there under the floor. I admire their confidence in me. It's the boss.

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3: Jersey weather.
4: Nor'easter Nick's latest forecast says partly sunny skies, hot and humid, low 90s today. Sunday night, partly cloudy and 68. Monday, mostly sunny, low 90s at Boss HQ.

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Perfect song for that. Bob Marley and the Wailers on The Boss.

107.1 The Boss and 99.7. This time of year, sports-wise, I'm always ready for something else. Football preseason begins this week. Jets open up the preseason Friday night, Giants, Eagles, Saturday. So that's something to look forward to. 107.1 The Boss.

0: 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I'm Jack Spears. 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

Playing classic hits and more for Asbury Park with Maroon 5 coming up this hour. 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
2: weather. Nor'easter Nicholas forecast says partly sunny skies, hot and humid, low 90s today. Sunday night, partly cloudy and 68. Monday, mostly sunny, low 90s at Boss HQ.

107 won the Boston 99.7. Looking like a pretty good beach day today. The days it's in the 90s are the best ones to go in the water. Spent like an hour in the water last week.

1071 The Boss and 99.7. I'm Jack Spears. Not everything goes like you'd expect. My phone broke a couple weeks ago. Needed a new one. It was going to be 3 to 5 days before it came in the mail. So I got a pay-as-you-go phone in the meantime. Ended up actually loving the phone. It's got an FM radio even, so of course I have to nerd out about that. Still use it even though I have my new phone. It's basically become an iPod. And I can listen to 107.1 The Boss on it.

0: 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Jack Spears out of here. Tom Cunningham's coming up next with Springsteen on Sunday at 9 o'clock on 107.1 The Boss.
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It's Springsteen on Sunday here at 107.1 The Boss and 99.7 FM. Good morning, Tom Cunningham. Welcome. Thank you for being here this morning. 2 weeks in a row at Bar Anticipation. Shocking. But it was so great. The back-to-back weeks at Bar. But I haven't been in this studio in like 3 weeks. And it's like, you know, when they put you in the space shuttle and you got to like go, oh, yeah, there's that. And then you look at the other thing and go, don't touch that. So acclimation and fun and heat wave 2016. Yet again, heat wave 2016. Bruce and the E Street Band 2014. Adelaide. They're in Australia. Lots of ground to cover this morning and lots of fun. Summer fun, man. Summer weekends at the Jersey Shore, there are a finite number of them. And when it's sunny and beautiful and a beach day like today, take us with you. We're mobile. We're on your phone. We're everywhere. So bring us along and groove to the music of Springsteen on Sunday until 11 o'clock this morning. Headed out to the beach. Perfect day. Temperatures into the low 90s. Ocean water temperature in Sandy Hook, 79 degrees. Gunnison Beach, ocean water temperature, 76 degrees. So watch yourself over there. Holgate, down there at the end of LBI, ocean water temperature 78. So, man, oh, man, it's the day to be doing your thing outside. Glad you're here. Glad to have a new release from the Bruce Springsteen Archive series. You Can't Beat It. Devils and Dust Tour in 2005. Very unique. This was like where you not only did you never know what was coming, but you never know which instrument was going to be pulled out into play. So get a couple from this new Devils and Dust Tour show, Buffalo HSBC Arena. They're in Buffalo on July 18th, 2005. Now, Prove It All Night was a song that opened many a Bruce Springsteen show. Never acoustically before. So let's go there now. Let's go to Buffalo. This is how that show opened that night in July of 2005. It's Springsteen on Sunday here at 107.1 The Boss.

0: 1071 The Boss, 99.7 FM. It's Springsteen on Sunday. And on this particular Sunday, we go to the bottom line, New York City, this week in 1975. The historic run of 10 nights at the bottom line, five nights of two shows, and that from the August 15th show. And When You Walk in the Room, Searcher's Song. Right there, Restless Nights came from Trax. It's the Steve Van Zandt world right there. And Phantom Dan Federici in full effect. And Prove It All Night, that beautiful acoustic version. Bruce's guitar and harmonica version of Prove It All Night. The brand new release from Nugs in the Springsteen Archive Series. First Friday, Amen, and Hallelujah, that from the Devils and Dust tour in 2005. I'm Tom Cunningham. Always great stuff going on here at The Boss. 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
0: 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Job well done. So that's exactly the seal of approval we're looking for.
2: Yeah, but there's another picture of the guy on the other side of the truck, so you could argue that's two thumbs up.
0: 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You got it?
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1: Springsteen on Sunday here at 107.1 The Boss, Tom Cunningham. And thinking about this beautiful summer day and being at the beach and sunshine and just it's why we're here, right? It's why we're here at our amazing Jersey Shore. When you're a songwriter, and when you're a songwriter, the caliber of Bruce the Boss Springsteen, and the beach is part of your life and your culture and your music, you gotta write a surf instrumental. I guess it's in the handbook. I don't know. And Bruce Springsteen certainly covered that. His amazing surf instrumental is called Summer on Signal Hill. It's Springsteen on Sunday.

0: The Wild, The Innocents, and the E Street Shuffle gives us Incident on 57th Street. And Rosalita come out tonight here on Springsteen on Sunday, only on 107.1 The Boss. Tom Cunningham played Follow the Sun before that. Oh, perfect day to be following the sun here at the Jersey Shore Twilight Hours album. That's the way that that album concludes. And I'm still so enamored with that record. And Summer on Signal Hill back there, Bruce's surf instrumental as performed by Clarence Clemons and the Red Bank Rockers. What do you got going on today? Wherever you're at, wherever you're going to be, boat, pool, beach, backyard, knocking around the house, doing chores, 107.1 The Boss has you covered. The free Boss app goes everywhere you do. Lots going on. We're Cleveland rocks, as they say. So we're going to rock Cleveland here in just a bit. On Springsteen on Sunday at 107.1 The Boss.
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3: The Boss. And here at 107.1, the boss, Nor'easter Nick, says today is perfect for whatever you've got planned. Quintessentially excellent summer Sunday under sunny skies. High temperatures right around 90. Right now it is 80 in Point Pleasant and 81 here at Boss HQ. I'm Tom Cunningham. This is Springsteen on Sunday. So the last 2 weeks, we were at Bar Anticipation in Lake Como. Love it there. The new outdoor area, goodness gracious, it's spectacular. Last week, Emily Grove, birthday lady, Chocolate Carousel sent this like stupidly great cake over. And so when are you going back, Tom? Well, not for 7 weeks. Huh? Yes, September 27th, we return to Lake Como and Bar A. Very special guest, as always, Low Cut Connie's Adam Wiener, back on the show on Sunday, September 27th. Mark your calendar, because that's a long way away. And guess what? We're back there the first week of October. So shenanigans about, hey, it's 2026. There are no rules, apparently. Speaking of Adam, speaking of Low Cut Connie, just a really, really fabulous record out from him. It's called Living in the USA. Came out on the infamous July 3rd, where he was supposed to unveil it at the Park stage. Ended up ripping it up at the Vogel in Red Bank. Can't Be Wrong is the single out there now from Adam and Low Cut Connie. It's his biggest chart success yet. Can't Be Wrong.

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0: Stevie Van Zandt, Bruce Springsteen, E Street Band, here on Springsteen on Sunday, exclusively here at 107.1 The Boss, Tom Cunningham, and from Austin in 2023. If I Were the Priest played Low Cut Connie, Can't Be Wrong. Before that, Adam Wiener, Low Cut Connie. Adam, back with us at Bar A on September 27th. What's that song, So Far Away? applicable as needed, I suppose. Well, love it when First Friday comes around and we get a new release from the Bruce Springsteen Archive Series. Nugs and Bruce and company, John Landau, Eric Flanagan, and the rest of the gang coming up with a doozy. The Devils and Dust Tour. Instrumentation just like crazy all over the place, cool. And this version of this song, very, very apropos for this particular Sunday morning. Perhaps you're sitting on the beach right now. Perhaps you're wishing you were sitting on the beach right now. Play this one for you this morning from Buffalo and 4th of July, Asbury Park, Sandy.
1: Sandy.

0: 1071 The Boss, 99.7 FM, and Springsteen on Sunday. Tom Cunningham at the controls. What could go wrong? I don't know. Cadillac Ranch, Bruce Springsteen, E Street Band from the River. Played Seaside Bar Song before that. Good day for mulling that as an option. And really just a touching version of one of Bruce's great love songs, 4th of July, Asbury Park, Sandy, performed on organ there at the show in Buffalo, Devils and Dust Tour 2005, out and available now from Nugs and the Springsteen Archive Series a week from today. Join us, all of us at 1071 The Boss, the Allen Hurst Beach Club on Allen Avenue from 5 to 9. That's next Sunday. They've got a lot of special stuff going on, and to honor and remember the iconic lifesavers of the Jersey Shore, especially Abner Allen, for whom Allen Hurst was named. Event is free, open to the public. Food trucks, chances to win cool 1071 The Boss stuff, and just do a cool, beautiful thing in our wonderful communities up and down the entire Jersey Shore.
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0: It is 107.1 The Boss. I'm Tom Cunningham. Hello and good morning. So where were you on August 9th throughout the years? Let's play a quick August 9th game. It's painless and fun. Were you, in fact, at Lincoln Financial Field in Philadelphia on August 9th, 2003? I was not. And I hope you were. I've never seen Bruce and E Street Band at the Link. I don't understand that. Were you, in fact, at the Meadowlands Arena, August 9th, 1999? Yes, part of the 15-show colossal, just great run of shows. Were you there in 99? August 9th, 1987, Stone Pony, Asbury Park, Bruce Springsteen and the E Street Band. I was there that night. Wasn't that the other two? Man, 10-song set that blew the pony apart. They had played the previous Sunday, Bruce and E Street Band. I couldn't go. I was not there that night. And it was my daughter's birthday. She was two, and I still wasn't allowed to go out and play. How about August 9th, 1984 at the Meadowlands Arena? Part of that great, great 10-show run at the Meadowlands and the Born in the USA tour. How about August 9th, 1978, Cleveland, Ohio at the Agora? Legendary show, legendary performance. Cleveland, always one of the strongholds, early days for Bruce and the E Street Band. I arrived in Ohio in the fall of 1974 in Dayton, not that close to Cleveland, that's for sure, as a college freshman, and met all these folks from Cleveland, who some of whom are still good pals today, of course. And Bruce Springsteen's music was very much a common denominator. I know people who were at this show. I know people who probably weren't at the show, who say they were at the show. I know one woman who literally couldn't get in. Her and her friends sat outside around the corner and listened on their radio. This is one of those just tremendous radio broadcasts. You know, we had not good sounding live material from Bruce Springsteen, but the radio broadcast, man, they brought it all back home and made it great for us. So let's go to the Agora, Cleveland, Ohio, August 9th, 1978. On the stage, Bruce Springsteen and the E Street Band.
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1: Back in Asbury Park, there's these two roads. There's Kingsley Avenue and Ocean Avenue, and they form sort of an oval. And on Friday nights, it burns about half a gas in the United States in between stoplights down there. But outside of town, there's this little fire road. That's where they go racing in the street.

strangers at homecoming. It hard on late last night. In a magic red jewelry sleep machine. Over the Jersey state line. Barefoot girl sitting on the hood of a Dodge. Drinking warm beer in a soft summer rain. Rat pulls my towel, rolls up his pants.

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The rats on dream, guns are down. 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Nobody's watching.

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It's 107.1 The Boss, 99.7 FM. Tom Cunningham and, four from the Agora in Cleveland. 48 years ago tonight, Bruce and E Street Band, a show revered so amazingly that it was the second show released as part of the Springsteen Archive series. That happened in December of 2014. First show was the Apollo, and then came the Agora, just one of those iconic radio broadcasts that we all got our hands on, and then sent lovingly by Bruce and company in that just pristine condition and remarkable performance. Bruce and E Street Band, 48 years ago tonight in Cleveland.

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0: The Boss. And here at the mighty 107.1, the boss, Tom Cunningham, headed out the door. Now, I look to my right, and that's where the on-deck circle is, just like the big league stadium. And there's Hunter Farman. And you remember Mickey Mantle would be in the on-deck circle with two bats? Hunter Farman's got three. And he's getting loose and getting ready to come in here and serve you for the next 4 hours in this beautiful Sunday here at the Jersey Shore. Take advantage of it and have a safe day out and about. So our friend James Maddock spent Friday and Saturday night, past couple of nights, opening for the Counting Crows at the Hollywood Bowl. How amazingly great is that? Certainly worthy of it was him and his partner out there, a duo at the Hollywood Bowl opening for the Counting Crows. Well done. Well done, James Maddock. He was on the show live from Bar A earlier this year. He first ever showed up in August of 2012 and was on with me live from Martell's in Point Pleasant Beach. It was a beautiful day just like this one. James was there to perform. Danny Clinch and Frank Stefanko were both on the show that day. Danny brought a harmonica. He and James conferred for like 30 seconds, and then they made this happen. Perfect day to play this one. It's one of Bruce's greatest songs. It's James Maddock. It's Danny Clinch. Have a great week. I'll see you back here next Sunday. This is Hearts of Stone.

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And of course, anywhere, anytime on that free Boss app. You can download it now, wherever you get yours.

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5: Well, Nor'easter Nick's latest forecast says it's hot and humid. Temperatures in the 90s again. Real feels in the hundreds again. It is a swamp tushy day out there. Be on the lookout for a thunderstorm popping up later on this afternoon. Any thunderstorms that do come through have the potential to be severe, but not everyone's going to see them. As we head into the rest of the week, humidity remains, high temperatures remains. We're not back into the 80s until the middle of the week.

Well, good news from Bruce this past week that his wife, Patty Scalfa, is now in remission. She had been battling blood cancer since 2018, so very glad to hear that. 107.1 The Boss, 99.7. Coming up, we will hear from Rob Thomas, Blues Traveler. They were just at the Stone Pony. And, well, a whole lot more. First, it's Billy Joel. It's The Boss.

do something. 107.1 The Boss, 99.7 Music Variety. Boy, nobody had more of a chokehold on the soft rock scene in the mid-2000s than Rob Thomas. And you know what? His music from around that time, still freaking awesome. Here's Lonely No More on The Boss.

Blues Traveler, just at the Stone Pony Summer Stage, they posted a selfie with the crowd on Facebook. And boy, there were a lot of people there, which is very good to see. It's 107.1 The Boss, 99.7 Whitney Houston, How Will I Know?

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Well, thank you for listening longer in Point Pleasant Beach. It's 107.1 The Boss, Hunter Farman for your Sunday now afternoon. It's Billy Ocean. 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

So, did you see Michael in theaters? Did you like it? Well, there's a sequel coming, whether you liked it or not. It made $1 billion, so of course there's going to be a sequel. We'll see what that one gets into. 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
6: Nor'easter Nick's forecast says it is hot and humid out there again. Though you don't need me to tell you that. Temperatures in the 90s, real feels in the hundreds. Could see a passing thunderstorm or two later on this afternoon. Not everybody's going to see them. They're going to be pretty scattered, but they do have the potential to be on the stronger side. Headed into tomorrow and the rest of the week, we still have sunshine, hot temperatures. We don't get back down into the 80s until about Wednesday.

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1071 The Boss 99.7. Hunter Farman on your Sunday afternoon. Coming up in the next couple of minutes, we've got Janet Jackson, Tina Turner, Journey, all on tap. First, Peter Gabriel. It's The Boss.

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1: 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This is The Boss with more music variety.

Thank you for listening longer in Tom's River. It's 107.1 The Boss and 99.7. Thanks for spending your Sunday with us. Part of it, all of it, any of it. Hunter Farman with you. It's Jimmy Eat World.

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10: Jersey weather.
11: Well, Nor'easter Nick's latest forecast says be on the lookout for some thunderstorms rolling through the area as we continue on through the afternoon. Not everybody's going to see them, but just be weather aware, as he likes to say. Other than that, we've got a mix of clouds and sunshine out there, hot and humid.

That's 107.1 The Boss and 99.7. Well, the All-American Rejects are having themselves a pretty nice resurgence over the last year or two, and they'll be down in Asbury Park next month, September 19th. They're a part of See Here Now. It's The Boss.

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thank you for listening longer in Freehold. It's 107.1 The Boss, Hunter Farman, Sunday afternoon. Eddie Vedder on the Jersey Shore a couple of weeks ago, making a stop at the new Springsteen Museum over at Monmouth University. Saw a couple of people, got to take pictures with him. Very, very cool. It's The Boss. Wait.

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Pat Benatar, Neil Giraldo, they'll be there too. They're the opener. It's The Boss.

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0: 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Jersey
3: weather. Nor'easter Nick's forecast says it is hot and humid out there again. Though you don't need me to tell you that. Temperatures in the 90s, real feels in the hundreds. Could see a passing thunderstorm or two later on this afternoon. Not everybody's going to see them. They're going to be pretty scattered, but they do have the potential to be on the stronger side. Headed into tomorrow and the rest of the week, we still have sunshine, hot temperatures. We don't get back down into the 80s until about Wednesday.

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107.1 The Boss, 99.7. So I went and saw Super Troopers 3 yesterday in theaters. The movie was okay if you're a fan of the first two films, or even just the first one. If you haven't seen them, you won't like it. It's The Boss.

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And thank you for listening longer in Red Bank. It's 107.1 The Boss, 99.7 Hunter Farman, Sunday afternoon. Got to tell you, I was really disappointed a couple of weeks ago when Toto postponed their show at the Art Center. It was a couple Saturdays ago. We were getting hammered by thunderstorms that day and just absolute downpours. It was certainly not a good environment to catch a concert, but the worst part is that they're not making the show up. So, yeah, I got a refund, but I would have liked to see Toto. It's the

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We're coming up on, what, 10 years now, if we haven't passed that mark already, since Slash and Duff McKagan rejoined the band? Well, Guns N' Roses is going to be out at MetLife this week, August 12th. And it looks like there are some tickets still left for that show. It's The Boss.

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to say. Other than that, we've got a mix of clouds and sunshine out there, hot and humid, temperatures in the 90s, real feels in the 100s, and it's going to stay that way through at least Wednesday.

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Hunter Farman getting out of here for the afternoon. I am back in for Rochelle Monday, Tuesday, and Wednesday this week with Greg T. So I will see you bright and early tomorrow morning. Ross is in here next on The Boss.

Al Levine is on the scene. Deep inside the Boss Radio Hall of Fame every Wednesday night at 7 p.m. 107.1 The Boss. 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

0: it is a little bright out there, isn't it? 107.1 The Boss and 99.7 with me, Ross B. In on a Sunday evening, and glad to have you along. Today, it was 81 years ago, the second atomic bomb was dropped on Nagasaki, Japan in 1945. I would play that Gap Band song, You Dropped a Bomb on Me, but we don't have it in the in the library. So, yeah, maybe next year, okay? Also, today was the date that 37th President of the U.S., Richard Nixon, resigned back in 1974. And Grateful Dead guitarist Jerry Garcia passed away in 1995. Also, speaking of passing away, need to mention retired New York Police Department Chief Anthony Tough Tony Izzo drowned in his Long Island pool about 7:45 Friday after a family member called in 911. He was 75 years old and unresponsive when officers pulled him out of the pool. So, sad to say, a New York Police Department chief, 75 years old. Well, he was retired, but still, sad way to go. Drowning in your own pool. Oh, well. Coming up, got some Queen and David Bowie and AC/DC straight ahead here at 107.1 The Boss.
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2: Jersey weather.
3: Nor'easter Nick's latest forecast says it'll be sunny for the rest of the afternoon and easing down from today's high of 91. Tonight, clear skies down to the mid-70s, and Monday, look for a sunny morning at a high near 90 again, then clouding over in the afternoon with a chance of scattered showers. Right now, 90 and mostly cloudy in Rumson, 92 and more clouds in Tuckerton, and 91 and partly cloudy here at Boss HQ.
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3: And it was today back in 1986 that Queen played their last concert with Freddie Mercury at the Knebworth Park Festival in England. An audience of 120,000 heard them close out with "We Will Rock You, We Are the Champions, and God Save the Queen." Freddie passed away 5 years later.

1071 The Boss. Don't forget, you can join us Thursday from 5 till 7 at the Church of the Epiphany in BRIC's 26th Annual Italian Festival. Ooh, sounds like fun, doesn't it? There's rides, craft vendors, live music, a wine and beer garden, amazing Italian food, and chances to win 107.1 The Boss swag and other prizes. Once again, coming up Thursday, October 13th.

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Wow. Miss her. Also, the late heavyweight boxing champ Ken Norton would have been 83 today if he was still around. Here's the Bengals.

1071 The Boss and 99.7 with Ross Britton and Ed Sheeran. By the way, don't forget, Make a Difference Mondays tomorrow from New Jersey Natural Gas with a chance to win a Nest thermostat, make a difference in your home, and win $100 in New Jersey Lottery scratch-off.

0: 107.1 The Boss and 99.7 with Ross Britton and Taylor Swift. And some of her songs have been removed from social media videos, which were posted by President Donald Trump's campaign in the White House, which has used two of her songs over the past week. Now, Taylor has not spoken recently about Trump, although she endorsed his Democratic rival, then Vice President Kamala Harris, back in 2024. And during the 2020 campaign, Taylor posted on social media that Trump was, quote, well aware we do not want him as our president. So, yeah, we'll see what happens with her songs and President Trump in the future, I guess. Coming up, got a classic from Michael Jackson, George Michael, and much more straight ahead right here. With me, Ross B. at 107.1 The Boss.
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don't take me there, okay? 107.1 The Boss and 99.7 with me, Ross Britton, and little Miley Cyrus, who's already partying in the USA.

0: 1071 The Boss and 99.7 with me, Ross Britton, and Nirvana. Glad to have you along on this Sunday. And I don't know whether you knew it or not, but fall has re-entered the ice cream pint at Ben & Jerry's. Their fan-favorite pumpkin cheesecake flavor is back for the season, but it's only going to be around temporarily for the fall. Features pumpkin cheesecake ice cream combined with a graham cracker squirrel and is only available in the pint form. So, yeah, if you're looking for dessert today, well, that might be one of them, okay? Good luck on that. Coming up, Kenny Loggins, The Fray, and more straight ahead right here with me, Ross B., at 107.1 The Boss.
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7: Jersey weather.
0: Nor'easter Nick's latest forecast says it'll be sunny for the rest of the afternoon and easing down from today's high of 91. Tonight, clear skies down to the mid-70s, and Monday, look for a sunny morning and a high near 90 again. Then, it'll be clouding over in the afternoon with a chance of some scattered showers tomorrow. Right now, 89 in sunshine at Old Bridge, 91 in some clouds in Summers Point, and 90 in partly cloudy at Boss HQ.

0: 1071 The Boss and 99.7 with me, Ross Britton, sitting in on a Sunday until 8 o'clock tonight. Hope you're having a good time. If you're going out to a movie tonight, there's a bunch of choices. The new movies that are opening, One Night Only, a comedy and a drama starring Monica Barbaro, Callum Turner, Maya Hawke, Julia Fox, Molly Ringwald as Linda, and LeVar Burton. Two strangers try to find love on the one night of the year when premarital sex is legal. So far, that movie's just number 3 for the weekend, but yeah, sounds like a good one, but it is rated R. And Super Troopers 3, also rated R, starring Jay Trendesgahar, Kevin Heffernan, Stephen Lemmy, Paul Soder, Eric Solhansky, Hannah Simone, Nat Faxon, Chase Crawford, and Brian Cox. When Farva's wildly over-the-top Indian engagement to Thorny's sister spirals into chaos, the Super Troopers must navigate Thorny's schemes to break up the relationship while trying to crack a pernicious new drug ring, all to save the day and maybe the wedding itself. So yeah, that one is number 4 for the weekend. Still number 1, Spider-Man Brand New Day, and The Odyssey is number 2. And if you're taking kids, Toy Story number 5 is number 5 so far for this weekend. And coming up, got some Third Eye Blind, Simple Minds, and more straight ahead right here at 107.1 The Boss.
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107.1, The Boss, and 99.7 with me, Ross Britton, and Def Leppard, of course, who will be touring Mexico and, well, El Salvador, Costa Rica, Ecuador, Colombia, Argentina, and Chile all this fall. They'll be back in the U.S. in November, but up in Maine. So, yeah, if you are wanting to see them, good luck on that one. Here's Van Morrison, Brown Eyed Girl, at 107.1, The Boss.

1071 The Boss at 99.7 with Ross Britton, and that was Lenny Kravitz, of course. I don't know whether you're a Broadway fan or not, but composer Andrew Lloyd Webber says he's gutted that the Broadway production of his show Cats the Jellicle Ball closed last night at the Broadhurst Theater 5 months earlier.

0: earlier than originally planned. And in an emotional message posted on Instagram, Lloyd Webber says he hopes the show's closing will serve as a warning about the unsustainable cost of producing new shows on Broadway. Kind of sad because always fun to go to a Broadway show, but he said maybe the show's closing just might be remembered as the moment that caused everyone involved with Broadway to come to their senses and address the unsustainable cost of producing and running any new show now on the Great White Way, let alone saying New York or New Work. Well, what can I tell you? It's sad. And if you've never seen a Broadway show, well, maybe you ought to, just because it'll pay to keep them in progress, okay? Coming up, Shaggy, Rihanna, and more straight ahead right here with me, Ross B., at 107.1 The Boss.
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8: Jersey weather.
9: Nor'easter Nick's latest forecast says it'll be sunny for the rest of the afternoon and then easing down from today's high of 91. Tonight, clear skies down to the mid-70s, and then Monday, look for a sunny morning and a high near 90 again. Then clouding over tomorrow afternoon with a chance of some scattered showers. Ugh. Right now, 89 in sunshine in Colts Neck, 87 and partly sunny in Bayville, and 90 with me, Ross B., and mostly sunny at Boss HQ.

107.1 The Boss and 99.7 with me, Ross Britton, and Shaggy, of course. This next young lady, Olivia Dean, will be at Madison Square Garden August 14th, 15th, 17th, and 18th.

1071 The Boss and 99.7 FM with me, Ross B., and Greg T. and Rochelle in the morning on The Big Show. Tomorrow morning, one of my favorites, Dead Guy in the Envelope. Always want to guess whoever it is. Here's Richard Marx. Not to say he's a dead guy in the envelope, but yeah. Endless Summer of Nights at 1071 The Boss.

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1071 The Boss and 99.7 with me, Ross B. Glad to have you along. And don't forget to listen to Greg T in the Morning with Rochelle for your chance to win a $100 gift card to Bum Rogers Crab House and Tavern in Seaside Park. 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

0: Got you in my sights with hungry eyes, huh? 1071 The Boss and 997 with me, Ross Britton. Glad to have you along on a Sunday evening. And I don't know whether you heard or not, but Carly Simon announced Monday that she has Parkinson's disease and also reveals that she was treated for basal cell carcinoma, a type of skin cancer. Carly is now 83 years old. The Your Chauvin singer said she received the Parkinson's diagnosis after experiencing a decline in mobility. She said she started treatment for the disease, which can cause stiffness, slowed movement, impaired balance, speech changes, and tremors. Sounds like my own life. There isn't a known cure for Parkinson's, but medications can ease some of the symptoms, according to the Mayo Clinic. So there's the good news. But at the same time, Carly Simon says she was recording a new record, her first in 18 years, and it's called Comes in Waves. It's due for release next month. So when it comes out, you know we'll have it for you. Coming up, got some Wilson Phillips, Ramones, and much more straight ahead right here at 107.1 The Boss.
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2: What's on your mind, Jenkins?
4: Are we going for just a regular thumbs-up, Rich, or do we need two thumbs-up?
2: Thumbs-up, Jenkins. Our work isn't done until we get a thumbs-up, okay?
4: Yes, sir, but wouldn't two thumbs-up be better?
2: You're making this more complicated than it really needs to be.
4: But two thumbs-up is, you know, twice the thumbs up, right? So,
2: Jenkins, when people see our trucks, they see our guy giving a proud single thumbs up. Job well done. So that's exactly the seal of approval we're looking for.
4: Yeah, but there's another picture of the guy on the other side of the truck, so you could argue that's two thumbs up.
2: Jenkins, any number of thumbs up, starting with one, will make me happy. You got it?
4: Yes, sir.
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Yes, playing classic hits and more for Allentown, Absecon, and wherever the heck you are. Here's the Goo Goo Dolls on The Boss.

0: 1071 The Boss and 99.7 with me, Ross Britton, and Britney Spears, who has passed on a stern warning to her fans after she says she was left with a droopy eye after a recent Botox procedure. On Instagram on Friday, she told followers to be careful with your bodies. Britney claimed that a doctor put so much Botox in her left eye, she said, then it drooped down like that as she pressed her fingers to her left eye to show her fans how it looked. And she said, it's just now starting to raise up and be normal again, calling the whole experience so embarrassing. She said her eye was droopy for about 4 weeks and you can't trust anyone. So, yeah, if you're getting Botox, might be a good idea to look at Britney's little warning on Instagram, okay? Coming up, got some Aha, Van Halen, and more straight ahead right here at 107.1 The Boss.
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9: We've had a pretty nice sunny afternoon, and Nor'easter Nick says, well, the rest of the afternoon, and we'll be still sunny, but a little bit cooler. Tonight, clear skies down to the mid-70s, and then Monday, look for a sunny morning and a high near 90 again. Then, clouding over in the afternoon with just a chance of some scattered showers. Right now, 86 and sunny in Navesink, 82 and mostly sunny in Lavalette, and 87 with me, Ross B., at Boss HQ.

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107.1 The Boss and 99.7 with me, Ross Britton, and Creed. A little bit higher on The Boss.

0: 1071 The Boss and 99.7 with me, Ross Britton. I'd say shut up and listen to me, but that's the difference, okay? One last thing before I get out of here. The streaming service Spotify celebrated 20 years since its launching and has released a list of the most streamed artists on the service at that time. No surprise, Taylor Swift is their most streamed artist ever, and Bad Bunny has Spotify's most streamed album of all time, and The Weeknd has the most streamed song with Blinding Lights. Bad Bunny comes in second behind Swift on the artist chart, while Drake came in third, The Weeknd comes in fourth, and Ariana Grande rounds out the top five. Ed Sheeran, Justin Bieber, Billie Eilish, Eminem, and Kanye West take up slots 6 through 10. Wow. Never thought about that, did you? Okay. Coming up, No Doubt, Alana Miles, and I will see you next Saturday morning right here at 107.1 The Boss. Have a good evening.
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